Lady Gaga's Poker Face, 98 Cool, Saskatoon's greatest hits from the 90s and newer. Also, and proud to be involved with the TD Sask Jazz Festival. Starts on July 5th, so next week, goes right through until the 11th, Victoria Park. Actually, venues all across Saskatoon. They've even got some pop-ups planned. An incredible week of live music. Modest Mouse is going to be here, and Noah Cyrus, Bruce Coburn, and dozens of amazing local and international artists performing jazz, blues, indie, folk, funk, pop, soul, and a whole lot. Free outdoor shows, late-night jams, right through to the ticketed performances over in Victoria Park. 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

Rock of Seagulls. 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
13: 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Hi, this is Ken Shevelday off MLA Saskatoon Willow Grove, and your Saskatoon voice in the government of Saskatchewan. Happy Canada Day, everyone. We have so much to celebrate in this glorious country of ours. 159 years since the 1867 Confederation. Please enjoy the beauty our country and province have to offer. I hope to see you out at one of the many events held in our province on July 1st. You may even catch me wearing red and watching a soccer game. Go, Canada, go.
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Great song, Lumineers. 98 Cool, Saskatoon's greatest hits from the 90s and newer. It is 7:07. Of course, tomorrow's Canada Day, and there's lots of stuff not just going on here in Saskatoon, but also up in Warman. And Warman is celebrating Canada Day. They had planned to do it at Lions Park. However, because of all of the rain, they have moved their activities to the Home Center Communiplex that they have out there, which is just such a fantastic building. I was only, for the very first time, in it probably about a month, 6 weeks ago. Actually got the video to prove it. I posted it up on our social medias because it is just such a cool building and there's so much going on inside. Anyway, that is going to kind of be home base for the Canada Day celebrations in Warman, opening ceremonies in the whole nine yards. And then stick around until dusk. They're going to have a spectacular fireworks display to cap off their celebration. You can find out more about that on our website, 98cool.ca.

She is Alicia Keys and Girl on Fire on 98 Cool, playing Saskatoon's greatest hits from the 90s and newer. Here's Jack Soul, Can't Stop.

Shania Twain and Up on 98 Cool Plains, Saskatoon's greatest hits from the 90s and newer. Weather in these parts remains pretty unsettled, to say the absolute least. I'm just hoping that it holds tight tomorrow so that we can get through all the cool Canada Day celebrations that everybody has planned for outdoors, including the fireworks. So hope for that. On the other hand, have you heard what's happening down in eastern Canada? They have a heat dome that is slipping across Ontario and Quebec, and it's going to hang around apparently for 6-7 days, and the temperature's mid-30s with humidity up around the mid-40s. That's too much for me. Too much for me. I'd rather have some rain. Here's Lisa Loeb. Stay 98 Cool.

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Classically Hip and Bob Cajun. And where is Bob Cajun, you ask? Well, Bob Cajun is a small town in Ontario, made famous here by the Tragically Hip, but it is, roughly 2,400 kilometers east. So if you were thinking of taking a road trip from Saskatoon to Bob Cajun, probably you want to pack along a lunch and some snacks, to say the very least. Ariana Grande on 98 Cool, Break Free.

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14: Good
0: Good evening. I'm Kira Miller with your Saskatoon weather. Tonight, cloudy with a 70% chance of showers, risk of a thunderstorm this evening, and wind becoming light, low 13. Tomorrow, mainly cloudy, slight chance of showers in the afternoon, risk of a thunderstorm continues, high 20. Wednesday night, partly cloudy, slight chance of showers, risk of a thunderstorm, low 13. And Thursday, cloudy with 60% chance of showers, high 20.
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17: Good evening, I'm Kira Miller with your Saskatoon weather. Tonight cloudy with a 70% chance of showers, risk of a thunderstorm this evening, and wind becoming light, low 13. Tomorrow mainly cloudy, slight chance of showers in the afternoon, risk of a thunderstorm continues, high 20. Wednesday night partly cloudy, slight chance of showers, risk of a thunderstorm, low 13. And Thursday cloudy with 60% chance of showers, high 20.
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3: 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Saskatoon Crime Stoppers provides the public with the opportunity to anonymously and therefore safely communicate information that they have regarding criminal activity within the community. Our program is entirely funded on community donations and corporate sponsors. If you know of a crime that's been committed, you can leave a tip by calling 1-800-222-8477 or online at our website, saskatooncrimestoppers.com. Tips can be left 24 hours a day, 7 days a week. 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We will not ask your name and you can remain anonymous. Information that is provided to Crime Stoppers can help police build cases in Saskatoon and around the province to reduce, prevent, and solve crimes. 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Saskatoon Crime Stoppers, do your part to stop crime in our community.
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14: Good evening. I'm Kira Miller with your Saskatoon weather. Tonight, cloudy with a 70% chance of showers, risk of a thunderstorm this evening, and wind becoming light, low 13. Tomorrow, mainly cloudy, slight chance of showers in the afternoon, risk of a thunderstorm continues, high 20. Wednesday night, partly cloudy, slight chance of showers, risk of a thunderstorm, low 13. And Thursday, cloudy with 60% chance of showers, high 20.
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0: Hey, Jared here. This is a look at what's cool around Saskatoon. 98 Cool is excited to present the 2026 TD Sask Jazz Festival, happening July 5th through 11th in beautiful Victoria Park and venues across Saskatoon. 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
11: Good evening, I'm Kira Miller with your Saskatoon weather. Tonight cloudy with a 70% chance of showers, risk of a thunderstorm this evening, and wind becoming light, low 13. Tomorrow mainly cloudy, slight chance of showers in the afternoon, risk of a thunderstorm continues, high 20. Wednesday night partly cloudy, slight chance of showers, risk of a thunderstorm, low 13. And Thursday cloudy with 60% chance of showers, high 20.
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15: Good evening. I'm Kira Miller with your Saskatoon weather. Tonight, cloudy with a 70% chance of showers, risk of a thunderstorm this evening, and wind becoming light, low 13. Tomorrow, mainly cloudy, slight chance of showers in the afternoon, risk of a thunderstorm continues, high 20. Wednesday night, partly cloudy, slight chance of showers, risk of a thunderstorm, low 13. And Thursday, cloudy with 60% chance of showers, high 20.
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0: Hey, Jared here. 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
8: Good evening, I'm Kira Miller with your Saskatoon weather. Tonight cloudy with a 70% chance of showers, risk of a thunderstorm this evening, and wind becoming light, low 13. Tomorrow mainly cloudy, slight chance of showers in the afternoon, risk of a thunderstorm continues, high 20. Wednesday night partly cloudy, slight chance of showers, risk of a thunderstorm, low 13. And Thursday cloudy with 60% chance of showers, high 20.
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11: Good evening. I'm Kira Miller with your Saskatoon weather. Tonight, cloudy with a 70% chance of showers, risk of a thunderstorm this evening, and wind becoming light, low 13. Tomorrow, mainly cloudy, slight chance of showers in the afternoon, risk of a thunderstorm continues, high 20. Wednesday night, partly cloudy, slight chance of showers, risk of a thunderstorm, low 13. And Thursday, cloudy with 60% chance of showers, high 20.
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1: Hey, Jared here. This is a look at what's cool around Saskatoon. 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
15: Good evening. I'm Kira Miller with your Saskatoon weather. Tonight, cloudy with a 70% chance of showers, risk of a thunderstorm this evening, and wind becoming light, low 13. Tomorrow, mainly cloudy, slight chance of showers in the afternoon, risk of a thunderstorm continues, high 20. Wednesday night, partly cloudy, slight chance of showers, risk of a thunderstorm, low 13. And Thursday, cloudy with 60% chance of showers, high 20.
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6: 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Saskatoon Crime Stoppers is a nonprofit organization that works with the community in partnership with the public, the media, and the police in a joint commitment to prevent and solve crime in Saskatoon and the province. Saskatoon Crime Stoppers provides the public with the opportunity to anonymously and therefore safely communicate information that they have regarding criminal activity within the community. Our program is entirely funded on community donations and corporate sponsors. If you know of a crime that's been committed, you can leave a tip by calling 1-800-222-8477 or online at our website, saskatooncrimestoppers.com. Tips can be left 24 hours a day, 7 days a week. 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We will not ask your name and you can remain anonymous. Information that is provided to Crime Stoppers can help police build cases in Saskatoon and around the province to reduce, prevent, and solve crimes. 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Saskatoon Crime Stoppers, do your part to stop crime in our community.
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0: Hey, Jared here. This is a look at what's cool around Saskatoon. 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
4: 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Tips can be left 24 hours a day, 7 days a week. 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We will not ask your name and you can remain anonymous. Information that is provided to Crime Stoppers can help police build cases in Saskatoon and around the province to reduce, prevent, and solve crimes. 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

0: can also check us out on Instagram and X for updates, active crimes, and photos of suspects that are wanted or need identifying. Saskatoon Crime Stoppers, do your part to stop crime in our community.
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0: Hey, Jared here. This is a look at what's cool around Saskatoon. Another epic concert to add to the lineup. 98 Cool is very excited to present Chance the Rapper live at Saskatell Center Sunday, July 12th. 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

Wakey, wakey, eggs and bakey, it's Kregger, Canada Day, how you doing? Oh my goodness, hoping for an exciting day today. I know there's been some road closures already. We have our Canada Day event going on around Saskatoon, also in Warman as well, so lots of opportunity to take advantage of the day. Fingers crossed, we've got a Barry's game as well going, so lots to do today for Canada Day. Thanks for starting it up and hanging out with me. 90s and newer stuff, and great Canadian artists. We just had Nickelback. More great Canadians. Samantha Marshall, Let It Rain on 98. Cool. You could say that again, Amanda. I have-

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1: And you can dance for inspiration.

I got to admit, I'm trying to get back into the groove, into the running groove. You know, when I turned 40, I ran a 50-kilometer, one of those, like, mountain crazy races. Since that point, I peaked there, we'll say. I haven't run more than about 7 or 8 kilometers since. Some people get hooked on running after that. I was like, okay, that's enough running. I run 50 kilometers. But I have agreed to do the 10K this year. We're helping out with the Step Up for Mental Health. It's presented by Cameco, raising a ton of money. Last year, they said they gave away money for, like, what, 20 organizations and great mental health programs. So sign up. It always sells out every year. 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It's September 26th and 27th. There's, like, a 5K, a 10K. There's a family one. The kids get to run up Spadina. 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Cool. I can't.

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Sean Mullins is on 98. Cool. Happy Canada Day. It's Gregor. Nice and early. How you doing? More 90s and newer stuff this hour. Plus, hey, don't forget, too, if you're up nice and early this morning, hit our socials. There is a Modest Mouse giveaway. I jogged past the Sask Jazz Fest kind of area the other day. They were setting up the stage, putting up all the fences and whatnot. That gets going this weekend. And we got Modest Mouse tickets up on our socials. So check that out. Instagram, Facebook, and alike. More 90s and newer stuff. Armin van Buuren, good morning.

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1: Hey, Jared here. 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

Shot Amanda is something big, 98 Cool. We certainly had something big earlier this week when the Outskirts Music Festival hit. Though it feels weird. It feels like a Saturday. Does it only feel like a Saturday to me? Or is it to you, too? This is like this midweek Canada Day kind of throwing me off. But just can't thank the organizers enough. We had so much fun at that thing. I'm already thinking about Outskirts, too. Who should they invite for Outskirts, too, by the way? I could think of a few cool bands. I know Sastel Center going to be very busy once again here in September. Bryan Adams, near sold-out show already. Get your tickets at Ticketmaster. Only thing that looks good on me is you on the way for Canada Day. Of course, more Canadians. Bare Naked Ladies, does it get more Canadian than these guys? It's all been done on Canada Day, 98 Cool.

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12: Good morning. This is your news for Wednesday, July 1st. Saskatoon City Hall will be closed for Canada Day, and you don't have to pay for parking. The Rimay Modern is open, as is Nutrien Playland, but all Saskatoon Public Library locations will be closed. Low-hazard fireworks can only be discharged on private property between the hours of dusk and 11 p.m. Everything you need to know about catching a bus after the fireworks show tonight, the Canada Day Parade, and other tips on what is and is not open can be found in our online story. Saskatoon's Chief of Police Cameron McBride describes a crime disruption project in the city as a whole-of-city approach to safety that led to almost 200 arrests. Over 10 days in the last 2 weeks of May, the Saskatoon Police Service says its officers conducted a high-visibility enforcement and crime disruption project within areas of increased criminal activity as part of a proactive plan. Despite record-high oil prices, the government of Saskatchewan says it has only seen a small increase in revenue from oil prices as it ends the 2025-26 fiscal year with an operating deficit of $947 million. In a news release issued Tuesday, the government says it's an improvement of $263 million from the deficit projected at the third quarter, but a $960 million reduction from the surplus projected at budget. In its monthly construction update, the government of Saskatchewan highlighted One Sky School, which is a centrally located elementary school under construction in Saskatoon. The building, being built by Quarix, is intended to serve families in the Pleasant Hill, Riversdale, and King George neighborhoods, and it has incorporated reclaimed wood. The reclaimed material was sourced through the deconstruction of grain elevators in Keniston, Milden, Simpson, and Dormy. Of the active wildfires burning in Saskatchewan, seven of them are at risk of endangering a nearby community. South End is surrounded by three fires, all of which are within 22 kilometers.

0: kilometers of the town. Sandy Bay is another community in a precarious position. It's in the middle of the border fire and the church fire. There are currently 56 active wildfires in the province. In sports, it was a long, error-filled WCBL game that the Saskatoon Berries won by a final score of 13-12 in 10 innings over the Brooks Bombers. The game that took 3 hours and 48 minutes to play in front of over 1,300 fans at Cairns Field, most of whom stayed to the end. What they saw was a game with 8 errors, 4 by each team, and 377 pitches thrown. Tanner Hosick, the fifth Berries pitcher of the game, got credit for the win by striking out all 3 Brooks batters he faced in the 10th inning. He talked about the long, crazy game.
1: A lot of ups and downs. As a whole, we stuck with it, and that's the name of baseball, is you keep playing the game, you don't play the scoreboard.
0: Saskatoon has now won 8 straight games and hosts the Bombers in a Canada Day matinee at 1 o'clock. The annual CHL import draft was Tuesday. The Saskatoon Blades chose 18-year-old goaltender Martin Pasolovets from Czechia in the first round and 6'6" Russian defenseman Alexander Sapoznikov in the second round. The Blue and Gold are also expected to make a pick in the third round. The Blue Jays and Mets played the second of their 3-game interleague series last night in Toronto. The Jays snapped a 6-game losing streak Tuesday night, but are back in the loss column after the Mets beat them 3-0. There was an extra name added to the Saskatchewan Roughriders injury report yesterday. Canadian defensive lineman Ali Saad was one of 8 players listed as being a limited participant during the session. He left practice on a cart with a calf ailment. In the weather, mainly cloudy, local smoke this morning, high 21, and a chance of showers today. There's a risk of thunderstorm late afternoon and early evening. Overnight, partly cloudy, low 13. Tomorrow, mix of sun and cloud. There's a chance of showers and risk of thunderstorm, a high of 22. Right now, it's 14 degrees in Saskatoon. I'm Venice Ferguson, and that's your news.
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playing another great Canadian on Canada Day. That's Spiff Naked, 98 Cool. More Canadians on the way, too, this hour. Nelly Furtado in a second. Got some Love, Inc. Also, Alanis Morissette, Sarah McLachlan. I remember, so when Biff Naked was here not long ago, she had that show she did at the Broadway, which was kind of songs, kind of premiered that, like, documentary they made about her. And I wasn't able to go. I can't remember why. I was doing something. I wasn't able to make it that night. It was, like, something else going on I had to be at. And I keep watching online to see, I hope they're going to like stream that thing at some point, because I'd really like to see it. It looked very interesting. Got to interview her. It sounded pretty darn cool. So fingers crossed that'll show up somewhere on a streaming whatevers. Gregor Canada Day. I'm Lagamaru, Nelly Furtado. Good morning.

0: tonight.
1: We are young. 98 cool, 90s and newer stuff from fun. Hoping to have some fun today at the Barry's game. I got tickets from my wife and son and I. We're super pumped. Canada Day game. We're like, what are we going to do on Canada Day? And I'm like, well, the Barry's game. So we'll see what happens. I know it's been kind of rainy lately, but there's been other days when we thought it was going to rain. And then, like, remember on, like, what was it, Monday or Tuesday? Then it was, like, gorgeous out the whole day. So we'll see what happens. Supposed to get going here at 1 o'clock on Barry's game days. As always, we play our Swingin' for Defenses 7 a.m. stretch Barry song. Can't miss a game day without it. Let's go.

Yeah, the other cool thing about the game today is because it's a Wednesday, it's a Wiener Wednesday, so there's just $2 hot dogs, and for Canada Day, I really hope it happens this afternoon because they're doing a maple syrup chugging contest. I want in on that if you need a competitor, I'm just saying right now. It's Gregor, happy Canada Day. Go Berries! Moist on 98 Cool.

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Smooth Criminal, Michael Jackson, 98 Cool. Skrigger, what a resurgence he's had. Or maybe it's just around my house. My son has become like a little mini Michael Jackson impersonator. We went bowling the other day with his friend, and they've become like so big. And I think it's the movie that's caused this big resurgence. They were all both moonwalking around in their bowling shoes. And they were like, ha, yeah, you know, making the sounds. And I know Sarah was telling me the other day that movie is huge. It's the now largest box office smash success, beating out Oppenheimer for a biopic. So there you go. It's like almost at $1 billion grossed. Isn't that crazy? So no wonder everybody's listening to his music and stuff again. 98 Cool, Skrigger, Happy Canada Day, 90s and newer stuff. Let your hair down, magic.

0: Hey, Jared here. This is a look at what's cool around Saskatoon. 98 Cool is proud to partner with Sutherland Automotive Speedway for yet another adrenaline-filled race season. 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
11: This is Venice Ferguson with your Saskatoon weather. Today, this evening, and tomorrow, there's chance of showers and risk of thunderstorm. Mainly cloudy today. Local smoke in the morning and a high of 21. Partly cloudy tonight, low 13. Tomorrow, mix of sun and cloud and a high of 22. Friday, mix of sun and cloud. Again, chance of showers, high 24. And then mix of sun and cloud for the weekend, high 25.
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A great Canadian on Canada Day, Alanis Morissette. Scrigger, good morning. Of course, later on today, all the festivities going on at the River Landing Amphitheater for Canada Day. So they're going to have bouncy castles and race cars and stuff you can check out. And, of course, the fireworks at about 10:30 tonight. Fingers crossed. We'll see what happens weather-wise. Also, we were chatting with the organizers for the Warman Canada Day celebrations out in Lions Park in Warman. They've got a big pancake breakfast going to get going this morning. Live entertainment, again, same thing throughout the day, including country star Cody Prevost. That's pretty awesome. Also expecting some fireworks out there, so lots to see and do today on Canada Day. Let's play another great Canadian, Sarah McLachlan, Sweet Surrender, 98 Cool.

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11: Good morning. This is your news for Wednesday, July 1st. Saskatoon City Hall will be closed for Canada Day, and you don't have to pay for parking. The Rimay Modern is open, as is Nutrien Playland, but all Saskatoon Public Library locations will be closed. Low-hazard fireworks can only be discharged on private property between the hours of dusk and 11 p.m. Everything you need to know about catching a bus after the fireworks show tonight, the Canada Day Parade, and other tips on what is and is not open can be found in our online story. Saskatoon's Chief of Police Cameron McBride describes a crime disruption project in the city as a whole-of-city approach to safety that led to almost 200 arrests. Over 10 days in the last 2 weeks of May, the Saskatoon Police Service says its officers conducted a high-visibility enforcement and crime disruption project within areas of increased criminal activity as part of a proactive plan. Despite record-high oil prices, the government of Saskatchewan says it has only seen a small increase in revenue from oil prices as it ends the 2025-26 fiscal year with an operating deficit of $947 million. In a news release issued Tuesday, the government says it's an improvement of $263 million from the deficit projected at the third quarter, but a $960 million reduction from the surplus projected at budget. In its monthly construction update, the government of Saskatchewan highlighted One Sky School, which is a centrally located elementary school under construction in Saskatoon. The building, being built by Quarix, is intended to serve families in the Pleasant Hill, Riversdale, and King George neighborhoods, and it has incorporated reclaimed wood. The reclaimed material was sourced through the deconstruction of grain elevators in Keniston, Milden, Simpson, and Dormy. Of the active wildfires burning in Saskatchewan, seven of them are at risk of endangering a nearby community. South End is surrounded by three fires, all of which are within 22 kilometers of the town. Sandy Bay is another community in a precarious position. It's in the middle of the Border Fire and the Church Fire. There are currently 56 active wildfires in the province. In sports, it was a long, error-filled WCBL game.

0: game that the Saskatoon Berries won by a final score of 13-12 in 10 innings over the Brooks Bombers. The game that took 3 hours and 48 minutes to play in front of over 1,300 fans at Cairns Field, most of whom stayed to the end. What they saw was a game with 8 errors, 4 by each team, and 377 pitches thrown. Tanner Hosek, the fifth Berries pitcher of the game, got credit for the win by striking out all 3 Brooks batters he faced in the 10th inning. He talked about the long, crazy game.
1: A lot of ups and downs. As a whole, we stuck with it, and that's the name of baseball, is you keep playing the game, you don't play the scoreboard.
0: Saskatoon has now won 8 straight games and hosts the Bombers in a Canada Day matinee at 1 o'clock. The annual CHL import draft was Tuesday. The Saskatoon Blades chose 18-year-old goaltender Martin Posolovets from Czechia in the first round and 6'6" Russian defenseman Alexander Sapoznikov in the second round. The Blue and Gold are also expected to make a pick in the third round. The Blue Jays and Mets played the second of their 3-game interleague series last night in Toronto. The Jays snapped a 6-game losing streak Tuesday night but are back in the loss column after the Mets beat them 3-0. There was an extra name added to the Saskatchewan Roughriders injury report yesterday. Canadian defensive lineman Ali Saad was one of 8 players listed as being a limited participant during the session. He left practice on a cart with a calf ailment. In the weather, mainly cloudy, local smoke this morning, high 21, and a chance of showers today. There's a risk of thunderstorm late afternoon and early evening. Overnight, partly cloudy, low 13. Tomorrow, mix of sun and cloud. There's a chance of showers and risk of thunderstorm, a high of 22. Right now, it's 15 degrees in Saskatoon. I'm Venice Ferguson, and that's your news.
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Sensation Spice Girls before that. 98 Cool. Scrigger jogging the other day. So the Jazz Fest stage going up. It starts on Sunday, which is kind of weird. I was saying this last hour, but it feels like Saturday today. Because I'm here by myself. Sarah's not here. And then it's like, oh, yeah, right. It's like midweek Canada Day, so kind of an odd week, but yeah, hopefully you're enjoying a nice quiet morning, getting your Canada Day off, but yeah, Jazz Fest coming up here starting on the weekend. We got Modest Mouse tickets, by the way, up for grabs. Hit our socials, Facebook or Instagram. Shaggy now, 98 Cool. Happy Canada Day. It's Gregor. Good morning.

Dancing with Myself. It is now officially July. Can you believe that? Oh, my goodness. Hopefully it warms up a little more. That had to be the coldest June on record. Like, not, like, terribly cold, but we haven't had, like, hot, hot days. Like, thank goodness the river has been so high and you can't go in it anyways. Normally we go river swimming quite a bit, and I was like, we haven't even, like, considered river swimming this year. Even if we didn't have the high levels of water. But I did notice the other day I was out jogging. Again, I'm getting ready for this step up for mental health, that finally by the South Bridge, you could see a bit of the old sandbar reappearing there. So it's slowly coming down. But yeah, still very, very dangerous. Might as well stick inside and do fun stuff like, oh, go to the Saskatoon X. I can't believe it's going to be here in less than a month now. It starts at the end of July here. And this guy we're presenting on the grandstand stage. Get your tickets, get your super passes, everything at SaskatoonX.com. He's the Friday night headliner, Sean Desmond. 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

0: Hey, Jared here. This is a look at what's cool around Saskatoon. 98 Cool is a proud partner of STARS and thrilled to support the 9th annual Field of STARS event at Prairieland during Ag in Motion on Tuesday, July 21st. 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

Saskatoon's best music. It's in our DNA. The biggest hits from the 90s and newer. It's what we do every day. Hey, hey, I wanna be a rock star. 98 Cool.

Got a text from Erin on the Cigar Rewards text line this morning. She said, Happy Canada Day, Gregor. Too bad you don't get the day off. It's all good. I'm enjoying playing some great 90s and newer stuff. And she said, by the way, what is this run you keep saying and talking about? Well, I've decided to do the Step Up for Mental Health. I've never done this one before. It's their eighth year. It always sells out. You've probably seen lots of people running and wearing their, you know, they get a shirt and a hoodie and all that. I said to the organizers the other day, they're like the green jackets of running of running events, because you want to wear one of these babies around town. So there's like a 5K, a 10K. There's a full half if you want to do. The Kids Dash goes on the Saturday. It's at the end of September. It always sells out, though. So Erin and anybody else that wants in on it, head to their website, 321gorunning.ca. Details on ours, too. We got all of this stuff there at 98cool.ca. Happy Canada Day. It's Gregor Chromeo Cool.

regret so much about her loving. I wish she'd let me be, but her destiny's got us so intertwined. Back in 2011, I decided

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and Michael Bublé on Canada Day. We're playing as much of that as we can today. Happy Canada Day to you. Of course, fireworks going tonight. They say about 10:30 downtown there. There's lots of stuff going on ahead of time starting at noon downtown there by the River Landing and the amphitheater. It's got all kinds of performers. Apparently, we're getting a Deadpool character there, which is kind of Canadian, right? Ryan Reynolds, Deadpool. He's going to be a part of the Canada Day festivities. That cracks me up. But get out and enjoy fireworks at 10:30. There's also all kinds of Canada Day festivities. I think they're going to have a pancake breakfast starting early this morning out in Warman as well. So lots of Canada Day stuff to check out and do. If you go to just Google Canada Day Saskatoon, there's a website with everything that's going on over there. Find the one in Warman as well. Details on our website, 98cool.ca. More great Canadian music. Stars on 54. Happy Canada Day!

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1: Hey, Jared here. 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
2: 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Everybody.

Should be soaking up the sun. We didn't do a lot of that in June. Man, I was saying last hour, that had to be one of the coldest Junes on record. I mean, it's not like freezing cold, but it's we haven't had the heat that we're usually hoping for. Even the last few days, it's been kind of rainy, been kind of cloudy. Hopefully, we can get that Barry's game in. Of course, 1 o'clock today is supposed to be the first pitch. Keep your eye on their socials if anything changes. Otherwise, I'm hoping to go. That was our Canada Day plan, was to get out to the Barry's game. If only if I just want to see they're going to be doing a maple syrup chugging contest. And it's $2 hot dog day because it's somehow Canada Day and Wiener Wednesday lining up on the same day. Like, this is just perfect. So fingers crossed for the Barry's game.

Saskatoon's best music. It's in our DNA. The biggest hits from the 90s and newer. It's what we do every day. 98 Cool.

Clarkson. Ryan Adams coming to town. Some classic Madonna, Our Lady Peace as well. It's Canada Day, so we've got Amanda Marshall in a second playing lots of great Canadians. Mentioning a minute ago, our Canada Day plans involve going to the Barrys game, but if not, you got lots going on in Warman for their Canada Day festivities. And, of course, fireworks tonight here at 10:30, starting at noon. All kinds of fun stuff going around the River Landing Amphitheater and performers, and there's bouncy castles, all that fun stuff. So make sure you, put a little Canada flag on your cheek, one of those little fake tattoos, and head on down. Check it all out today. Do be aware, too, if you're just out and about doing whatever it is. Lots of road restrictions in place as a result of that. If you go to saskatoon.ca/construction, the full listing of all the restrictions out there. As I said, it's Canada Day, great Canadian, fall from grace, Madam Marshall.

Madonna's on 88 Cool Secrets. Gregor, good morning. Welcome to Canada Day. Hope you're having a great one. We're going to be hopefully celebrating Canada in all of its glory Saturday at the Gatha Local Market. It is our next World Cup game. Of course, we have now somehow made it to the final 16. Did they call it the Sweet 16 here, like they do in the basketball? Anyways, we're taking on Morocco and the FIFA like World Cup traveling across Canada experience that stops in various cities as it's making its way across the country. Picked Saskatoon. It's the only stop in Saskatchewan. They set up this tour way back when, not knowing if Canada would be playing on the day, and now they're actually playing on that day. So this is going to be a ton of fun. Check it out. Gather Local Market starts at 10 o'clock. They're going to have huge screens to watch it, lots of crowds around, food, things, and stuff. This is going to be the way to do it. I mean, can you imagine if Canada scores and there's just like thousands of us there? That's going to be nuts. So go Canada, go. That's Saturday again at the Gather Local Market for the World Cup.

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1: Hey, Jared here. This is a look at what's cool around Saskatoon. 98 Cool is excited to present the 2026 TD Sask Jazz Festival, happening July 5th through 11th in beautiful Victoria Park and venues across Saskatoon. 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
8: This is Venice Ferguson with your Saskatoon weather. Today, this evening, and tomorrow, there's chance of showers and risk of thunderstorm. Mainly cloudy today. Local smoke in the morning and a high of 21. Partly cloudy tonight, low 13. Tomorrow, mix of sun and cloud and a high of 22. Friday, mix of sun and cloud. Again, chance of showers, high 24. And then mix of sun and cloud for the weekend, high 25.
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I'll tell you, if I could turn back time, I'd go back to Friday night. We had so much fun back at the Outskirts Music Festival last week. Wasn't that just the greatest? They really got to do Outskirts, too. Actually, got a nice message from Keisha. She was the one that won our like front row tickets. We had that amazing package that gave away. It was her birthday. She sent a really nice note and was just like, oh, my goodness, that was the most amazing concert. My partner and I were just like, at the end of the day, we found ourselves saying so many times throughout the day, like, this is just the most amazing day. This is the most amazing day. So I agree. I had an absolute blast. I know. Next up for Sastel Center, Chance the Rapper's coming here in a couple of weeks. Get your tickets for that. Also, Brian Adams, who we're going to squeeze in here before 10 o'clock. First, Robin Thicke, 98 Cool.

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Send that one out to my friends, Mr. Steve Chisholm. Scregger, good morning. Happy Canada Day. He, of course, tried, to, and I say tried very loosely, tried to sing that at Food Truck Wars a couple of years ago. I think he felt somewhat embarrassed. He hasn't sung since. I have re-invited him for this year because we'll be back at Food Truck Wars doing some more celebrity karaoke, raising money, I think, for the Ronald McDonald House this year. So I've got some amazing singers already on board. If you saw Jeremy Dodge do his 90s rap song last year, he's back. But I got to convince Steve to get in there, eh? So if you know Steve, send him a message. Be like, come on, why don't you come singing? There's going to be some huge, incredible singers performing, apparently, at Taylor Swift's wedding here in just a couple of days. We just heard Love Story a second ago before that. There's been lots of rumors about that. It's supposedly in a couple of days here, I think on Friday or Saturday. Even Sarah was telling me somebody saw a box being unloaded at Madison Square Garden. On the outside of it said 40-inch mirror ball. So, yeah, I don't think we had anything that big at my wedding. In fact, that's like bigger than any TV at my house. My goodness.

Corinne Bailey Ray, 98 Cool. We got the 90s and newer stuff and lots of Canadian music today. It's Canada Day. We've got the Bare Naked Ladies here next in just a second. Of course, lots of festivities here going on down at the Amphitheater and at River Landing, culminating in the big fireworks tonight. Hopefully we'll see, weather permitting, at about 10-ish, 30, I think. Same thing for Warman. They ended up getting rained out of their original location, but they moved it over to like the community plex there. So that's going today as well. Lots of very cool things. So Warman, Saskatoon, wherever you're at, make sure you're getting out and enjoying some Canada Day.

Chatty Krauser on Cool. It's Gregor, and hoping to get out for a little jog here yet before the day gets through. I've agreed to sign up for the Step Up for Mental Health. This thing sells out every year. They've been doing it for 8 years. Last year, I think Jonathan, one of the organizers, he was telling me they gave money to like 20 different organizations at the end. They raised so much money. So 5K, 10K, there's a half marathon, there's a kid's dash. They put DJs all along the route. It's like you get to go along Spadina. A beautiful setting. And it's a great time for a run, the fall time. It's a beautiful, beautiful time to be running along the Miwasan. So if you want to sign up and join me, get to their website, 321gorunning.ca. There's also more info on our website, 98cool.ca, but like I said, sells out every year, so don't wait on it too long. I've agreed to do the 10K, so if you see me huffing and a puffing out there on the trails, that's what I'm training for. Krish Tsurna now, Cool.

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12: This is Venice Ferguson with your Saskatoon weather. Today, this evening, and tomorrow, there's chance of showers and risk of thunderstorm. Mainly cloudy today. Local smoke in the morning and a high of 21. Partly cloudy tonight, low 13. Tomorrow, mix of sun and cloud and a high of 22. Friday, mix of sun and cloud. Again, chance of showers, high 24. And then mix of sun and cloud for the weekend, high 25.
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Marietta's Trench is on Cool, and Skregger are going to squeeze in some Third Eye Blind before 11. Of course, I wouldn't say they stole the show at the Outskirts Music Festival. In fact, for me, Jelly Roll surprised me the most. He brought a lot of energy and did lots of covers. But I'd never seen Third Eye Blind before. They were super awesome. They were everything I was hoping they would be, and even more, because he apologized, I think, about three times through there. He's just like, I can't believe we'd never been here before. We came yesterday, and, you know, we were walking along your river valley, and it's beautiful here, and, like, we're working on a new album, and I'm telling you, once that's done, we're going to come back again. And he probably said that three times, so I'm sure they will. And, yeah, the crowd loved him. Geez, you know, when they wrapped up, or at least I thought they were going to wrap up, with Semi-Charmed Life, everybody's singing along, and woo, yes. And all of a sudden, they're like, hey, we're going to do one more. How's it going to be? And I'm like, well, they're closing out with this. It was just... yeah, it was awesome. So, Third Eye Blind in a minute. Already can't wait for Outskirts too, because we're doing that, right? For sure. First, Inner Circle. Cool. I've been

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Jordan's on Cool. It's Skrigger. Tomorrow you can have it all as well. Over at Pink Cadillacs, join Steve. He's going to be live there from 11 till 1, giving away tickets to Chance the Rapper, plus going to be giving away some gift cards for Pink Cadillacs. It's the latest stop on our Cool Eats adventures. Check out the video that we got posted. They actually let me make a milkshake there. So it turns out I didn't completely even embarrass myself. So, man, they got, like I said, all of it there. Nice little throwback diner. When I was there, actually, someone came in from Regina, and they're like, we don't have anything like this down in Regina. This is such a cool spot. So check out the video. Join Steve tomorrow. Cool Eats going to Pink Cadillacs, 11 to 1.

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Shakira, one of the performers at the, well, they're doing this for the first time ever at the World Cup final. They're going to do a like halftime musical performance, and she's one of the performers. She's on 98 Cool, Hips Don't Lie, of course, Saturday, just a couple of days away from our next match. We're in the final 16 here, taking on Morocco. And don't forget that FIFA World Cup kind of traveling experience that's going across Canada is stopping here in Saskatoon at their only Saskatchewan stop. The day for that game, like when they set this tour up, they didn't know who was going to be playing when. As it turns out, we get the Canada game. So how awesome is this going to be? That's Saturday at 10 over at the Gather Local Market. They're going to have huge screens going and food and soccer games and activities. And I keep thinking to myself, man, if Canada scores and there's a huge crowd there, like this is just going to go bananas land, you know? Should be an absolute blast. Weather's supposed to be good by then, too. So go Canada, go. That's again Saturday, 10 o'clock at the Gather Local Market. Katrina and the Waves here are on 98.

play Saskatoon's best music. It's in our DNA. The biggest hits from the 90s and newer. 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

Britney Spears is on 98 Cool. It's Gregor. I've signed up for the, what's it called, the Step Up for Mental Health there. It's not until September, but I already started my run training because I haven't run more than 7 kilometers in, I don't know, 7 or 8 years. So I was like, I better get going out here. And you know, one thing I noticed already in just running for the last like 2 weeks is at the South Circle Bridge, I was running past there one day and you could tell the water was high. It's flowing. There used to be a lot of nice sandy beaches there. We would always go and swim in the river there. Of course, you can't go near the river now. It's way too high. But I did notice the other day you could actually see a little bit of some sandbars reappearing. So it's definitely coming down. But still, yeah, very unsafe around the river. And I think, I mean, it's been raining so much. And in Alberta, the river levels were just crazy high. So I hope we can get back in there and swim before the summer is through. It's flying by. I can't believe it's already July 1st. Happy Canada Day. Mandy Moore. It's Gregor. Cry on 98 Cool.

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15: This is Venice Ferguson with your Saskatoon weather. Mix of sun and cloud today. Local smoke and a high of 21. There's a chance of showers this afternoon, this evening, and again tomorrow. Tonight, partly cloudy, low 13. Tomorrow, mix of sun and cloud, the high 22. Friday, mix of sun and cloud, again chance of showers, high 24. And Saturday, Sunday, mix of sun and cloud, the high 25.
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0: Let's go, girls.

There's a Canadian icon on Canada Day, Shania Twain. It's Scrigger. Just about 12 o'clock, that's when things are going to get going. I'm sure the setup is already well underway at River Landing. There's entertainment on the amphitheater stage. There's going to be apparently Deadpool. How Canadian is that, hey? Ryan Reynolds, Deadpool is going to be there. Lots of cool stuff to check out and see. 10:30 tonight are the fireworks, so don't miss that. And I know we were chatting with one of the organizers, Cora Lee, yesterday for the festivities out in Warman as well. The original plan for their area got rained out in the last few days, which is ridiculous. So they've moved it to like the Communiplex there. So there's lots of things to do today. Hopefully the weather will hold so we can all get some fireworks and whatnot in later on. But happy Canada Day to you. Speaking of great Canadian icons, she's on the Canadian Walk Hall of Fame, and she's on 98 Cool. Skidaboy, Avril Lavigne, Scrigger.

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10: Good afternoon. This is your news for Wednesday, July 1st. On Canada Day, Prime Minister Mark Carney's address centered around how Canada was unified at Confederation and is so too today.
11: And at this decisive moment, Canadians are once again turning our conviction into action, choosing to build big with Canadian workers, Canadian materials, Canadian values, choosing Canadian produce.
10: Representatives of Canada, Mexico, and the U.S. are set to meet virtually today to discuss the Canada-U.S.-Mexico Agreement on Trade. Right now, indications are that the Trump administration won't sign on to CUSMA for a 16-year extension. Dr. Sylvain Charlebois, director of Agri-Food Analytics Lab at Dalhousie University, says it doesn't end the pact immediately, but launches years of annual negotiations and extends uncertainty across North America's integrated economy. Agriculture, automotive, and food processing could be among the hardest-hit sectors. Canada Day celebrations are downtown at Saskatoon's River Landing, and there is entertainment and activities slated from now until fireworks at 10:30 tonight. You don't have to pay for parking today. City Hall and all branches of the library are closed. The Ramey Modern and Nutrien Wonder Hub are open. The Material Recovery Center and Landfill are open, and regular pickup for recycle, garbage, and compost. SGI has been closely monitoring hail damage following a series of storms happening across June. The director of Sask Auto Operations, Nikki Kluk, says it has been a big year, but they're prepared for it. Some preliminary numbers in terms of cost because of damage is $80 million. Some recent rainfall has seen flooding events in Saskatchewan and a number of communities. Brian Chartrand, executive director of land operations for the Saskatchewan Public Safety Agency, says it's the east central area that's been the most active for flooding in Saskatchewan. Yesterday, an alert was issued for overland flow flood north of Kamsack. Those in the Kisikoos and Côté First Nations and region are advised that the water is moving across the ground as it can't soak in or drain away. Flooding is affecting highways and community roads, making some impassable. In sports, the Saskatoon Berries and Brooks Bombers will play against each other again on Canada Day with first pitch at 1 o'clock at Cairns Field, just over 14 hours after last night's 13-12 Saskatoon win in 10 innings ended. Berries head coach Joe Carnahan isn't overly concerned about the quick turnaround for his players.
12: We'll mix it up. I mean, we've been mixing it up this year, and we'll mix it up again tomorrow. And we got a long stretch here with a lot of games, and we'll continue to mix it up through that time.
10: Last night, courtesy runner Nathan Houston scored the winning run for the Berries when the Brooks shortstop threw wide of first base on a weakly hit ground ball. That extended the Berries' winning streak to 8 games and improved their overall record to 18-6, while Brooks dropped to 4-18. It's a matinee game for the Toronto Blue Jays when they host the New York Mets this afternoon. This is their last of a 3-game interleague series, which is tied at 1-1 after the Jays lost to the Mets 3-0 on Tuesday. The Canadian Football League returns to action tomorrow when Week 5 of the regular season starts with Toronto at Calgary. The Saskatchewan Roughriders are idle until Friday when they visit the Ottawa Redblacks at 5:30 p.m. And the 2026 World Cup of Soccer continues today. Right now, it's England taking on Congo, Belgium and Senegal at 2 p.m. in Seattle, and the United States versus Bosnia and Herzegovina, 6 p.m. this evening at San Francisco. Canada is off until Saturday when they play a round of 16 match against Morocco at 11 a.m. in Houston. In the weather, mix of sun and cloud today, local smoke and a high of 21. There's a slight chance of showers and risk of thunderstorm this afternoon and evening. Overnight, partly cloudy, low 13. Tomorrow, again, mix of sun and cloud with that chance of showers and risk of an afternoon thunderstorm, the high 22. Right now, it's 16 degrees in Saskatoon with smoke in the air. I'm Vinny.

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105 on 98 Cool. Happy Canada Day. Good afternoon. I'm Steve Chisholm. It's 10 after 12. Did you know that today, not only Canada Day, July 1st, but it's also the first day of National Hot Dog Month? And I was reading some hot dog eating etiquette from the National Hot Dog and Sausage Council. Who knew that there was one? But apparently there is. And I'll share those with you in a couple of minutes, all right? In the meantime, it's Meredith Brooks on 98 Cool.

back and enjoying Canada Day right smack dab in the middle of the week. And I know a lot of people are taking off the next couple of days, just like a lot of people have taken off the previous couple of days. It's kind of one of those weird sort of weeks. It is July is National Hot Dog Month. So here we are, first day of it. And some tips on hot dog eating etiquette from the National Hot Dog and Sausage Council. I did not know there was one, but apparently there is. You should always, they say, put the toppings on the hot dog, not on the bun. And the condiments should be supplied in the following order. Your wet toppings, mustard and ketchup and chili, they go first. Then the chunky toppings like the relish, the onions and the sauerkraut, and shredded cheese is supposed to be the last. And finally, a hot dog, it should take you no more than 5 bites to eat a hot dog. Now, when we were down in Toronto at a Blue Jay ball game, they had one of those big footlongs, literally footlong. You eat that thing in 5 bites. I don't know how you ever would. But there you go. Little tidbits for you. It's National Hot Dog Month. Go roast a hot dog today.

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1: Hey, we got a celebratory Canada Day song coming up here in just a quick second. As for the weather, I didn't notice it on my drive in, but there is smoke being listed as one of the conditions for Environment Canada today, and apparently that's going to be rising, according to the tendency charts. 16 degrees in Saskatoon right now. A bit of a breeze out of the northwest, which is what's going to be blowing the smoke into town. 21 for a high today, off and on some showers, but I think we're through most of it. 13 tonight, tomorrow, only a 30% chance of showers and 60% chance of showers coming our way on Friday.
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Yeah, there she goes. Sixpence, none the richer. You're listening to 98 Cool. Here's one, I guess I should have shared this with you as well. When we were talking about this being National Hot Dog Month and the hot dog eating etiquette tips from the National Hot Dog and Sausage Council, they all also covered off what you should drink and what you should never drink when you're having your hot dog. So among the things that you can drink, that you should, beer, pop, sodas, lemonade, iced tea, all acceptable. You should never drink, according to the council, wine with your hot dog. I don't know. I think I've eaten some pretty impressive hot dogs, and I would suggest that perhaps wine would pair just fine with them. And I would go with red, mind you. I don't think you'd want to go with white and a hot dog, but maybe you'd go with a red and a hot dog. And to each their own.

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7: This is Venice Ferguson with your Saskatoon weather. Mix of sun and cloud today. Local smoke and a high of 21. There's a chance of showers this afternoon, this evening, and again tomorrow. Tonight, partly cloudy, low 13. Tomorrow, mix of sun and cloud, the high 22. Friday, mix of sun and cloud, again, chance of showers, high 24. And Saturday, Sunday, mix of sun and cloud, the high 25.
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Rick Astley on 98 Cool. Now thinking about, when's the last time you were Rickrolled? Hey, that's just not a thing anymore. Hey, good afternoon. I'm Steve Chisholm. I am looking for your input, though, about best road trip snacks. Tis the season. It's July 1st. Summertime is here, and road trips are the order of the day. So what are your favorite road trip snacks? 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So text me, Seeger Rewards, text line 306-938-9800. Best road trip snacks. Let's talk. 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

Time's busy for that lady, Madonna. And Papa Don't Preach on 98 Cool. She's got a new album, Confessions 2, which is coming out on Friday. She's scheduled to perform at the FIFA World Cup on July 19th in the championship. They're going to have a championship halftime show. And her hype team has really kicked into gear because it's Confessions

to. So Madonna has now started to make confessions of her own that she is a jealous of Kylie Minogue, that she sleeps with a stuffed octopus named Octavia. You can imagine that this octopus is going to be sold now at her concerts. It'll be a merch item and she'll make $1 million off of it. She also has increased her partnership with a vodka company, again, to promote the new album, but they're releasing a neon pink cocktail kit that includes the vodka, the martini glass, coasters, recipe cards. There's even a mini cassette player and a 16-track pink cassette of the album that's included in this. And when you get all that, you think, well, it's $125. It's probably not bad thinking about everything you're getting. Plus, it's Madonna. Here's London Beat on Cool.

Hey, we're talking about favorite road trip snacks this afternoon, being the first day of July and road trip season well underway. So getting a whole bunch of texts here on the Seeger Awards text line, and the traditionals like beef jerky gets a whole bunch of votes here. Protein bars are one that I never thought about. But yeah, protein bars, you get some good protein bars. Trail mix is another one. Potato chips are a biggie. Sunflower seeds, pita chips, popcorn. Here's one, though, and this one came in from Marcus. Puppy chow. My mom used to make puppy chow, chocolate and peanut butter cereal mixed together. Delicious. Perfect road trip snack. I make it for my kids now, and it's just like being a kid myself. Puppy chow. I like that. That's cool. Keep them coming in. 306-938-9800. Best road trip snacks.

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0: Getting a musical workout. 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

Destiny's Child, Sam and Haim on 98 Cool. And Damon, I see your email here on the Seeger Rewards text line. And yes, I think it is worth giving it a mention. We were talking about favorite road trip snacks, and there's a whole long list of great road trip snacks. However, Damon brings up a very valuable point. Say no to Cheetos Cheesies, at least as a road trip snack. And I get that. He says, I like it. However, there's just no good way to eat them without your fingers getting all orange. And then where do? Do you wipe it onto your shirt? Do you wipe them on your pants? You certainly don't want to wipe them on the upholstery of the car. And if you got kids, you know how it's all going to turn out. Yeah, good point, Damon. Great point.

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1: Hey, Jared here. 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
10: This is Venice Ferguson with your Saskatoon weather. Mix of sun and cloud today. Local smoke and a high of 21. There's a chance of showers this afternoon, this evening, and again tomorrow. Tonight, partly cloudy, low 13. Tomorrow, mix of sun and cloud, the high 22. Friday, mix of sun and cloud, again, chance of showers, high 24. And Saturday, Sunday, mix of sun and cloud, the high 25.
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0: Bad Day, Daniel Powder on 98 Cool. Well, Saturday's going to be a good day over at Prairie Land because their monster trucks all out is coming to Saskatoon. I was talking to Kevin Lubson yesterday. He's been around the monster trucks for more than two decades, and he was telling me about the trucks that are coming to Saskatoon. Two shows on Saturday.
1: We'll have monster trucks there, T-Rex monster truck, Robo Shark, Bucking Bronco, Outfoxed. It's going to be a great show. We're looking forward to being there.
0: Now, I know there's also freestyle motocross and pit parties and that type of thing.
1: Yep, there's a pit party before the show, so you can come and get right up close to the monster trucks, get pictures of the trucks, meet the drivers, get autographs. During the show, there's freestyle motocross, so that's a really cool addition with the show. And there's lots of merchandise there, so you can pick out your favorite truck. It'll be toy trucks and T-shirts and all kinds of neat stuff.
0: Now, is it a different show when you do it outside versus an indoor arena show?
1: Oh, outside is so much more fun. There's more space to work with. You don't have any fumes from it. It's just a total different experience. We try to do outdoor events everywhere we go because it's just so much more fun outdoors.
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2: Hey, Jared here. 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

Craig Smart, 123 on 98 Cool. Well, this will certainly be the wedding of the generation. It's coming up this weekend, Travis Kelce and Taylor Swift. And coming up a little later this hour in our entertainment news, you won't believe what they're building inside Madison Square Gardens. Stay tuned for that. Here comes Extreme, Wholehearted on 98 Cool.

Royals, 98 Cool Plains, Saskatoon's greatest hits are from the 90s in Newark. Got a classic from Frankie Goes to Hollywood coming your way in a quick second. 19 in Saskatoon. There is some smoke blowing in from the north. Those fires up north. Northwest wind at 13, bringing it down. Might get to 21 today. Jury's out on that. 13 overnight tomorrow, 30% chance of showers, 22. And then Friday, 60% chance of showers and 24. Does look like the weekend is going to clear up, we hope.

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0: 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Well, the wedding of a generation is coming up this weekend, and we've got more on it in entertainment news.
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0: And it is only just a matter of days now until the Taylor Swift-Travis Kelce wedding. 1,200 people are invited. They're closing down the streets around Madison Square Gardens. And now sources literally on the inside report that there is a castle being constructed in Madison Square Gardens for the wedding. Considering it's a Taylor Swift wedding, it all makes sense. X-Files fans can celebrate. Filming for the pilot of the X-Files reboot has concluded. The reboot centers on two new FBI agents who take over a division focused on unexplained phenomena. And Henry Schuster, a veteran producer at 60 Minutes, he's been there since 07, has announced his departure from the show, saying chaos under the CBS's new president is certainly a contributing factor, as it has been for just about everybody who has left that show. And that is your entertainment news. Here comes Remy Shand on Cool.

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9: This is Van East Ferguson with your Saskatoon weather. Mix of sun and cloud today. Local smoke and a high of 21. There's a chance of showers this afternoon, this evening, and again tomorrow. Tonight, partly cloudy, low 13. Tomorrow, mix of sun and cloud, the high 22. Friday, mix of sun and cloud, again, chance of showers, high 24. And Saturday, Sunday, mix of sun and cloud, the high 25.
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Amanda Marshall's Birmingham on 98 Cool. Canada Day celebrations going hot and heavy, not just in Saskatoon, but also shout out to the folks out in Warman. They have moved all their festivities to that home center communiplex that they built out there. Great facility. So that's where all the activities happen. There's going to be fireworks out there tonight. Same thing here in Saskatoon. Down along the traffic bridge is where they have a whole bunch of food trucks set up. There's a whole bunch of stuff going on along River Landing. And I know sometimes we might be getting wet this afternoon, but what are you going to do? Canada Day just comes once a year. And tonight they're still expecting to launch the fireworks. Rotary Park is where they were launching them. As a result, the park is closed down for safety reasons now. But they start firing them off at 10 o'clock tonight. Find a nice spot along the river and enjoy Canada Day. Here comes Avril Lavigne in My Happy Ending on 98 Cool.

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1: from Uncle Cracker on 98 Cool. We were talking road trip snacks a little bit earlier today, and on the topic of food, I have a little food fun fact for you. Recent survey, 93% of adults report they eat pizza at least once a month, which led to a discussion. Do you engage in actually going out to get pizza? But for most people, it's as a result, it's easy to serve. Everybody will have a slice of pie and be happy enough with that. It's not a big mess. It's easy to clean up. And quite often, you'll find it in the lunchroom at work. So, yeah, you'll have yourself a piece of pizza. When you think about it, you probably do eat it at least once a month. 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

Yeah, a little pink in your Canada Day afternoon, and the weather is actually better than I had been afraid that it was going to be. Maybe get some showers here throughout the course of the day. 21 for a high. We're still at 19. Probably as good as it's going to get. 13 tonight. Tomorrow, 22 with a 30% chance of showers. And maybe a little unsettled on Friday, but it does look like mid-20s and some sunshine coming our way this weekend. Here comes Nelly Furtado. Turn off the lights on 98 Cool, playing Saskatoon's greatest hits from the 90s and newer.

0: Hey, Jared here. 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

Hoot in the Blowfish in time on 98 Cool. Looking for a great place to watch Canada take on Morocco, World Cup of Soccer on Saturday. I'll give you some details here coming up before 4 o'clock. In the meantime, you know, it wasn't that long ago that being a millionaire was a really, really big deal. And now, there seems to be a bunch of them. Not speaking for myself, but regardless, being a billionaire now is the big one. The number of billionaires worldwide surged 13% last year to a record 3,302 people over the last year have declared themselves or been declared for financial reasons as billionaires, most of them coming from the United States. So far, there's only been one individual trillionaire, Elon Musk, and that only lasted for 10 days before the stock price of SpaceX went down and he was no longer a trillionaire. But even for 10 days, that would be cool. Here comes Simple Plan, Jet Lag on 98 Cool.

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14: This is Venice Ferguson with your Saskatoon weather. Mix of sun and cloud today. Local smoke and a high of 21. There's a chance of showers this afternoon, this evening, and again tomorrow. Tonight, partly cloudy, low 13. Tomorrow, mix of sun and cloud, the high 22. Friday, mix of sun and cloud, again, chance of showers, high 24. And Saturday, Sunday, mix of sun and cloud, the high 25.
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classic from a classic artist, Prince, Raspberry Beret, a 98 cool. So it has been determined Canada is taking on Morocco Saturday in the round of 16 at World Cup. And you're wondering a great place to watch it? Well, there is a huge watch party being planned right now at the Gather Local Market in down on 19th Street here in Saskatoon. I'm pretty sure every sports bar is going to be opening up early for that one. 11 o'clock is when they get on the pitch, and we've been paying a whole bunch of attention to the World Cup. Did you know this? They've been working on those soccer pitches for the last 5 years, literally, because the challenge is they've got 16 venues across three countries with dramatically different climates, and each pitch is supposed to be exactly like the others. So they've been using computer models to make sure that a ball on a pitch in Mexico doesn't bounce higher than a ball on a pitch in Toronto. So now you can imagine why it costs so much to stage an event like this when you're having to contend with that. Here comes Lifehouse, You and Me on 98 Cool.

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9, the first day of July, first day of National Hot Dog Month. Maybe that's what a guy should have for supper tonight. Anyway, I'm going to share with you some tips on hot dog eating etiquette, courtesy of the National Hot Dog and Sausage Council, of which I did not know there was one, but there is one. So I'll share with you their top 3 tips in a couple of minutes.

0: heartbeat.
1: It's Sean Hook on 98 Cool and Sound of Your Heart, playing the greatest hits from the 90s and newer on this first day of July, first day of the National Hot Dog Month. And National Hot Dog and Sausage Council has some tips on hot dog eating etiquette that I thought I would share. And yes, the National Hot Dog and Sausage Council apparently is a real thing. So they say you should always put your toppings on the hot dog, not on the bun. Your condiments should be applied in the following order. Your wets first, like mustard and ketchup, chili, then chunky toppings like relish, onions, sauerkraut. Finally, the shredded cheese only goes on top. And here's the other one. A hot dog, they say, should be eaten in no more than 5 bites. Nah, that one up for debate. Happy Hot Dog Month.

0: Hey, Jared here. 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

Yeah, Dream of Love, Mariah Carey on 98 Cool. You know, I was telling you how it was National Hot Dog Month and the top three hot dog eating etiquette from the National Hot Dog and Sausage Council. Here's one that I didn't get to, is what you should drink with your hot dogs. And they list beer, soda, lemonade, and iced tea are all acceptable. The only thing that they say is not acceptable for your eating with your hot dog is wine. And I consider some hot dogs that I've had over the course of the years. They're pretty delicious. They're not just your average hot dog. And maybe a glass of wine would be okay with them. I would go with red if I had to choose, you know. Here's DeMilo, Kidding Ourselves, 98 Cool.

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10: This is Venice Ferguson with your Saskatoon weather. There's a chance of showers this evening and again tomorrow. Tonight, partly cloudy, low 13. Tomorrow, mix of sun and cloud, the high 22. Friday, mix of sun and cloud, again, chance of showers, high 24. And Saturday, Sunday, mix of sun and cloud, the high 25.
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Art Sun, Eddie Vedder on 98 Cool. I have to say, we're still getting votes and still getting suggestions on great road trip snacks. That was a conversation from earlier today. Since it is the 1st of July and a lot of road trips are being planned already, if they're not already underway. So what kind of great snacks do you bring along? Beef jerky and meat sticks seem to be a pretty popular choice. Also had a vote in here for cheese strings, roasted chickpeas or edamame beans. Yeah, interesting. Pretzels, if you like the salty, crunchy things. Popcorn is always another one. Here's one I found interesting, is grapes. Great candy food, and the best part about it is they do give you some hydration, but then you don't have to stop every 20 minutes to go to the bathroom. Yeah, grapes, there you go. Hey, thanks for all of those. Keep them coming in here on the Seeger Rewards text line, 306-938-9800. Back in the perfect travel pack for your next road trip. 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

playing the coolest music from the 80s, 90s, and 2K. Don't let me get me. I'm my own worst enemy. 98 Cool.

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We are at Pink Cadillacs over on 8th Street. We're going to be there from 11 until 1 tomorrow afternoon, along with the Wheaton GM prize machine. So that means that we're going to have tons of prizes to give away, including passes, tickets to go see Chance the Rapper on July 12th at Sastel Center. That's going to be a pretty big show. So you can win that, plus you can win gift cards yourself for Pink Cadillacs, and we're going to celebrate some of the great eating places around Saskatoon. So that's the one over on 8th Street. Stop by tomorrow, 11 until 1. 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

It's Big Girls Don't Cry. It's Fergie. I'm 98 Cool. Well, temperature stayed steady around 19 degrees, which is better than I was afraid it was going to be here for this Canada Day. It's turning out to be okay, you know? Down to 13 tonight, tomorrow 22, with a 30% chance of showers, and 24 on Friday. Does look like the weekend is going to clear up temperatures into the mid-20s. Enjoy your Canada Day, everybody.

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Dreams Cranberries on 98 Cool. Got a couple of texts in here from the Seeger Awards text line wondering about the fireworks for tonight. They're going to start launching them at 10 o'clock. They launch them from down in Rotary Park, so that's why you can't get into the Rotary Park area this afternoon. They're going to start launching them at 10 o'clock, so anywhere along the river is going to be a good spot to watch. If you're lucky, get down on River Landing, because that's where all the Canada Day celebrations and activities are going, too. Out in Warman, they're also going to have their own fireworks out there. Their activities are being centered around the Homesteader Communiplex out in Warman.

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9: This is Venice Ferguson with your Saskatoon weather. There's a chance of showers this evening and again tomorrow. Tonight, partly cloudy, low 13. Tomorrow, mix of sun and cloud, the high 22. Friday, mix of sun and cloud, again, chance of showers, high 24. And Saturday, Sunday, mix of sun and cloud, the high 25.
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Great Canadian band. Tomorrow, be listening just after 9 o'clock as Gregor and Sarah kick off another no-repeat workday because we're also back for another entire month of City Centre Bingo's Work Song of the Day. So they unveil the work song at 9 o'clock, and then sometime you hear it during the no-repeat workday, and that's your cue just to text BINGO to the Seeger Rewards text line, and you're in to win a $50 gift card. We've got a whole handful. We're going to be giving them away all month. Go have some fun and win some money yourself from City Centre Bingo and 98 Cool.

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12: This is Venice Ferguson with your Saskatoon weather. There's a chance of showers this evening and again tomorrow. Tonight, partly cloudy, low 13. Tomorrow, mix of sun and cloud, the high 22. 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And Saturday, Sunday, mix of sun and cloud, the high 25.
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